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Rick and I, and the other half with Edis Casada. KNW is a proud partner with the Mountain West News Bureau, serving New Mexico, Nevada, Colorado, Idaho, Montana, and Wyoming. 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
1: Oye, muchacho, el diablo azaroso. 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

Education Design Lab. She also wrote the book, Who Needs College Anymore? Imagining a Future Where Degrees Won't Matter. Jay writes to us, I'm all for education and college, but the expense is frightening. We'll talk about the cost of college and lots more just ahead. I'm Jen White. This is 1A from WAMU and NPR.

0: part of Albuquerque, a crash at Edith and El Pueblo. Anything else you see, call me at 505-242-3456.
1: For the Mountain West News Bureau,
2: the total number of public lands workers who left due to layoffs, retirements, and other departures was compiled by consulting firms made up of former federal employees. Andrea Delgado was a deputy regional forester in Colorado until last October. She combed through public federal workforce data and found declines across agencies, including the Bureau of Land Management and U.S. Geological Survey.
3: You know, we're talking about engineers who keep trails, roads, and bridges safe to travel on and hike on, the hydrologists who monitor snowpack and our watershed, biologists who track fish and wildlife.
2: The drops in public lands workers range from an 11% decline in Wyoming to 26% in Colorado compared to the number of employees in 2024. For the Mountain West News Bureau, I'm Rachel Cohen.
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5: 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Years later, it's still in business. 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I'm Steve Inskeep. 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
0: It's going to be cloudy tonight, isolated sprinkles and thunderstorms, and the near-record heat will continue through Saturday across central and eastern New Mexico. High of 89 expected in Albuquerque tomorrow, 81 for Santa Fe, Grants, and Encino. Look for 82 in Las Vegas, 79 in Gallup, a high of 90 for Santa Rosa, 80 for Los Alamos, 93 expected in Socorro. Bernalillo should see 91, 87 tomorrow for Española. Currently it's 90 in Santa Rosa, 78 in Gallup and Las Vegas, 75 in Grants and Encino, Santa Fe at 81, it's 85 in Albuquerque at New Mexico's First FM.